0: Oui, amen, Ali.
1: Ali,
2: Ali,
1: Ali, Ali, Ali, Ali, Ali,
2: Ali,
3: Ali, Ali, Ali, Ali,
1: Ali, Ali, Ali, Ali,
4: Ali, Ali, Ali, Ali, Ali, Ali, Ali,
0: Ali, Ali, Ali, Ali,
4: Ali, Ali, Ali, Ali, Ali,
1: Ali, Ali, Ali,
4: Ali, Ali, Ali, Ali, Ali, Ali, Ali, Ali, Ali, Ali, Ali, Ali,
3: Ali, Ali, Ali,
4: Ali, Ali, Ali, Ali, Ali,

0: Oui, amen, Ali.
1: Ali,
2: Ali,
1: Ali, Ali, Ali, Ali, Ali,
2: Ali,
3: Ali, Ali, Ali, Ali,
1: Ali, Ali, Ali, Ali,
4: Ali, Ali, Ali, Ali, Ali, Ali, Ali,
0: Ali, Ali, Ali, Ali,
4: Ali, Ali, Ali, Ali, Ali,
1: Ali, Ali, Ali,
4: Ali, Ali, Ali, Ali, Ali, Ali, Ali, Ali, Ali, Ali, Ali, Ali,
3: Ali, Ali, Ali,
4: Ali, Ali, Ali, Ali, Ali,